0: Tell me, Harold, what do you do for fun? What activity gives you a different sense of enjoyment from the others? What do you find fulfilling? What gives you that special satisfaction?
1: I go to funerals.

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I still smell you, distance aside. Still

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I will miss you distance aside. I still smell you distance aside. Still smell the rain distance aside. Oh, water that had kept me alive.

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C'est sur les ondes hertziennes aux alentours de la Mayenne, sur le 107.9 du côté de Château-Gontier et sur le 101.7 dans la région de Laval. C'est toujours très très lent ce qu'il fait. Très lourd, très épais surtout. Avere un little bag is going to fight with these moves. But sound of very bad as I'm walking by. You can kill me if you with me. What about that I wait for? Can you see how spark is my hands when I put it in my hand? The devil is jealous looking me with a strange mind. And I'm wondering how I'm trying my world as a new to obtain definitive and certain good results. I've ever known it to buy this game with five misty smooths, but sound a petty butt.

like me for something that's his love. Something between mercy and joy, and I don't remember why. It's killing our self-confidence. I've ever not even buy this game with five, it's too smooth, but it's kind of dirty, but

But there's one thing I've got, and that's a whole lot. And that's a beautiful thing called life. Beautiful word, isn't it? Life that can generate life. I love the life I live, and I'm gonna live the life I love. I wanna thank you, Mom.

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1: From my troubles.
0: He will release.
1: He will release.
0: No clouds were in the sky above.
1: But everywhere
0: be bright with love.

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Thank you very much. Now we like to play regional composition. This is Soul Samba.

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1: I must confess what you say is true. I had a rendezvous with somebody new. It's the only one.

0: Look, honey, if you really want to know the truth, she just happened to be sitting at my table.
1: Baby, who are you kidding?
0: And furthermore, all I had on my mind was food.
1: Well, if that's the case, how come you were seen holding hands across the table?
0: Holding hands. I wasn't holding hands. I was just reaching for the check.
1: Honey, you know you never reached for a check in your whole life.
0: I guess that you got me dead to rights.

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0: My big brother Reggie Wooten on the guitar. I got my other brother over here, Joseph Allen Wooten, on the keyboard.
1: Mouse!
0: And I got the one and only groove regulator over here playing the drums. How about that? And you know why I like playing with these fellas? Because, see, we ain't got to talk. See, I can play a few notes like this. I can play them like this. See, if I don't want to, if we don't want, we don't have to play notes. We can just, see, we can. See? What?

0: did he say?
1: Hey, Johnny, look, man. Here she come, here she come. Chick I was telling you about the other day, man.
2: Ooh-wee, she's all right.
1: Yeah, man. She's deep in the waist, a waltz. 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

0: to tell me, Harold. 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
1: I go to funerals.

0: how you feel. You fucked up.
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0: You fucked up.
1: You fucked up everything.

Who said, they said, we said, he said, she said, they said, what? I said, who said, they said, we said, he said, she said, they said, what? I said, who said, they said, we said, he said, she said, they said, what? I said, who said, they said, we said, he said.

made it us. I said, who said, they said, we said, he said, she said, they said, what? I said, who said, they said, we said, he said, she said, they said, what? I said, who said, they said, we said, he said, she said, they said, what? I said, who said, they said, we said.

it out. I said, who said, they said, we said, he said, she said, they said, what? I said, who said, they said, we said, he said, she said, they said, what? I said, who said, they said, we said, he said, she said, they said, what? I said, who said, they said, we said, he said, she said, they

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Orange shadows on our way back home. All the memories are castle holds, when heavy hearts were not unusual. I'd have to meet you

0: and shake your hand. Hit that jive, Jack. Put it in your pocket till I get back. Time and time waits for no man, and I ain't got time to shake your hand.
1: Standing on the corner, all full of jive. But you know that you're my boy, and I'll always